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If playing with your string happens to be your thing, it's easy to say to both, oh, never mind.

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1: Oh, yeah. Oh, yeah. Everything gonna be all right this morning. Yes, I know.

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Give me 3 gallons of low lead. Yeah, I'm full of nothing else. I better stop and give me 2 hot dogs and a strawberry soda.

just wanna let you know that I'd follow you to the end of the world.